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So in the morning commute, if you get stressed out because of traffic and stuff, listen to Magic 107.7. Listen to Veronica and sing along to the songs. All right. Sing along to the music. Apparently that will de-stressify you. Is that a word? Probably not.

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0: Cream bigger.
1: Scattered showers move through tonight, then push away to the east and southeast. Could still see some lingering rain into the early hours of Friday. Otherwise, decreasing cloud cover, slight chance for any redevelopment, and a high into the lower 80s. Still humid, but upper 80s to low 90s, hot and humid this weekend. I'm 27 News Storm Track Chief Meteorologist Matt Miller. 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

Magic 107.7, trying to curb your appetite? Well, here's what you do. You smell some olive oil, garlic, green apples, bananas, fennel, and or grapefruit, and that will curb your urge to eat. I don't think you have to smell them all. You just, you know, maybe just pick like bananas. Yeah, bananas for me would do it, I think. I'm not a big fan of bananas, so I bet that would help. I'm going to have to try that. My wife always has bananas in the house.

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Well, it's summer vacation time. 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It's the summer vacay payday. 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

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All right, beginning in August, M&M's will start using or stop using artificial dyes, and that will result in no more blue and brown candies. Not sure why, but it obviously has to do with artificial dyes. Anyway, what's your favorite color? I like them all. They have chocolate in the middle.

Magic 107.7, today's hits and yesterday's favorites. I'm Vic Edwards. Hey, you can win tickets to opening night of Shrek the Musical at the Topeka Civic Theater. All you have to do is text the following word, green, to this number, 877-297-1077, for your chance to win.

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Magic 107.7, Montana Highway Patrol pulls over the famous big banana car. This is the first time I've heard about the banana car. I saw a picture of the banana car, so I don't know about the word famous. Maybe you've heard of the big banana car. Apparently his license plate was not viewable. He was towing something, and a police officer could not see the license plate, but he did not give him a ticket.

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Be listening to Veronica, of course, tomorrow morning. And be listening for the keywords you need to qualify yourself to win this great trip to see Chicago and Styx. That'll be in Phoenix, Arizona. And you will get the VIP treatment. All right? So listen tomorrow for the keywords. Text the words in and you will be in the running.

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Magic 107.7, New Jersey, New York, Pennsylvania, Washington, D.C., have been finding mutant rats. They are poison resistant. Oh, great. That's great. I'll stay away from those places, which I do anyway, as a general rule. Although I wouldn't mind going back to D.C. I've been there since I was a kid. Anyway, mutant rats are invading these big cities.

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Not a lot of controversy over at the Weather Channel, although I don't like hearing about those potential tornadoes. That's frightening. It's not controversial.

0: Org.
1: Scattered showers move through tonight, then push away to the east and southeast. Could still see some lingering rain into the early hours of Friday. Otherwise, decreasing cloud cover, slight chance for any redevelopment, and a high into the lower 80s. Still humid, but upper 80s to low 90s, hot and humid this weekend. I'm 27 News Storm Track Chief Meteorologist Matt Miller.

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I like the Weather Channel as I get older. I don't know, it might be one of those deals where men that get older like to watch the Weather Channel. Yeah, I don't know why.

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You will get the VIP treatment. And I'll be back tomorrow night, 7 o'clock. 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
1: Scattered showers move through tonight, then push away to the east and southeast. Could still see some lingering rain into the early hours of Friday. Otherwise, decreasing cloud cover, slight chance for any redevelopment and a high into the lower 80s. Still humid, but upper 80s to low 90s, hot and humid this weekend. I'm 27 News Storm Track Chief Meteorologist Matt Miller. Magic.

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10: Empty tummy.
11: Scattered showers move through tonight, then push away to the east and southeast. Could still see some lingering rain into the early hours of Friday. Otherwise, decreasing cloud cover, slight chance for any redevelopment in a high into the lower 80s. Still humid, but upper 80s to low 90s, hot and humid this weekend. I'm 27 News Storm Track Chief Meteorologist Matt Miller. 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
1: They say the holy water's watered down, and this town's lost its faith. 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
9: Scattered showers move through tonight, then push away to the east and southeast. Could still see some lingering rain into the early hours of Friday. Otherwise, decreasing cloud cover, slight chance for any redevelopment, and a high into the lower 80s. Still humid, but upper 80s to low 90s, hot and humid this weekend. I'm 27 News Storm Track Chief Meteorologist Matt Miller. 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
3: 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So here's what it entails. Eat a structured diet with

Scattered showers move through tonight, then push away to the east and southeast. Could still see some lingering rain into the early hours of Friday. Otherwise, decreasing cloud cover, slight chance for any redevelopment in a high into the lower 80s. Still humid, but upper 80s to low 90s, hot and humid this weekend. I'm 27 News Storm Track Chief Meteorologist Matt Miller. Magic 1.

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1: Scattered showers move through tonight, then push away to the east and southeast. Could still see some lingering rain into the early hours of Friday. Otherwise, decreasing cloud cover, slight chance for any redevelopment, and a high into the lower 80s. Still humid, but upper 80s to low 90s, hot and humid this weekend. I'm 27 News Storm Track Chief Meteorologist Matt Miller. 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

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It's Veronica Raitt's. Rain this morning, mostly cloudy getting into the afternoon. We're looking at low 80s, maybe into the 70s. And then maybe a peak of sunshine here and there, but mostly cloudy. 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

Magic 107.7. It's Veronica Raitt. Good morning. Apparently, they tell you you're not supposed to sit all day at work at your desk, but now they're saying that standing is hurting. We'll talk about it coming up.

0: Magic 107.7, it's Veronica Raitt. We really can't win these days because, you know, everybody bought their standing desks and their walking pads when people and professionals told them you're not supposed to be sitting at a desk for 8 to 9 hours a day. Now, apparently sitting too little throughout your day might be as damaging. Researchers found more than 41,000 adults in China for nearly 12 years and found the lower risk of death was among people who sat about 4 hours a day. Surprisingly, those who sat less than 2 hours daily had a higher risk. But there is a catch. More than 60% of those people who worked physically demanding jobs like farming and construction. Hello. So if you're at a desk, don't throw your walking pad just yet. I love my walking pad, and I don't even work from home. It just stays in my living room constantly. It's Magic 107.7.
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9: A Better Life with Dr. Sanjay Gupta.
10: Osteoporosis affects millions of people in the United States and around the world. It's a disease that basically causes someone's bones to become weak, brittle, and porous, which can increase their risk of fractures. Now, the good news here is there are things you can do other than, or in addition to, taking medications to prevent fractures before it's too late. One is to up your intake of calcium and vitamin D. You also want to eat more protein. One functional medicine dietitian told us that that helps build muscle, and if you're building muscle strength, then you are also building bone strength. You want to be mindful of your workouts. The best ways to build bone density, one therapist told us, are going to be resistance exercises like lifting weights, and also exercises that make your bones take a bit of an impact, such as jumping or even running, just loading the bones a little bit more. I'm Dr. Sanjay Gupta, helping you live a better life.
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0: 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It's Veronica Raitt, and I'm going to need you to hold my hand when I say this out loud, that Tickle Me Elmo is celebrating its 30th anniversary. I am older than Tickle Me Elmo. I was a kid when Tickle Me Elmo came out. But anyway, apparently it's going back to store shelves. Are we going to see chaos? Bring back Toys R Us while you're at it. Just Play announced the launch of the all-new Tickle Me Elmo Giggle Max, which is perfect for Gen Zers who like to max every trend, right? An homage to one of the most iconic toys of all time, if not the most iconic toy of all time, outside of, like, maybe Barbie, let's be honest. I mean, people were sitting in line for these toys around, especially around Christmas time. It's crazy. Tickle Me Elmo Giggle Max is available now for presale. It's on Amazon and Walmart and at major retailers worldwide starting in mid-July. Are you going to line up for it? Back, like, just like in the 90s? 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
16: Decreasing cloud cover throughout the day as temperatures warm up into the upper 70s and lower 80s. A mostly clear sky overnight tonight with temperatures dipping down into the middle 60s. We'll start to heat things up and humidity creeps back into the area. Highs on Saturday into the upper 80s and then reaching the lower to middle 90s by Sunday. I'm 27 News storm track meteorologist Eli Millard.
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It's Veronica Raitt. It's Friday. Listen, we're just going to sit at our desk and move our mouse a little bit every couple of minutes just to make it look like we're working. It's Magic 107.7. Oh!

0: wedding. So much so that people are looking into legal documents within New York City Hall. Okay. And apparently there was a permit application filed to close off surrounding streets of Madison Square Garden from July 2nd to July 4th. Apparently there's going to be a public tent set out for the venue that'll hold just under 1,000 attendees. People are saying that they're going to get married next Friday on July 3rd. And another source saying that Kansas City Chiefs players have reservations at a Marriott in Midtown around the wedding date. Can you imagine if this was a red herring? Because that's in the back of my mind. Something's like, I feel like we know too much. And all of this coming out means she's not going to get married in the place that everybody is saying that she is. I'm just so curious. I don't want to know until after it happens and I see her post on Instagram. Is it going to be at Madison Square Garden? Part of me just thinks it's not going to happen. I think this is a giant red herring, and maybe she's just doing all this just to go to Rhode Island and get married there. It's Magic 107.7.
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2: California bridge work continues and 70 closed between McVicker and 8th Avenue. Detours are posted. 470 east and westbound at Fairlawn is steady flow and no delays. And 70 east and westbound at Auburn Road, steady flow with no issues. I'm Wendy with your right.
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6: A better life with Dr. Sanjay Gupta.
7: They say consistency is key, but sometimes you just gotta switch it up. A new study out of Harvard School of Public Health found that varying your exercise routine could add years to your life. What exercise someone did didn't matter much. What did matter was that all the exercises together worked all the muscle groups in their body. Now, an added benefit to changing things up is it can help you push through the plateau effect. That's when your body gets so efficient at doing something that you actually stop getting better at it. And we know from previous research that specializing in any one sport at a young age can make someone actually more prone to injury. And as experts we talk to point out, even elite athletes switch up things with their workouts, making sure to target strength, cardio, flexibility, balance, and doing that every single week. I'm Dr. Sanjay Gupta, helping you live a better life.
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We are looking at some showers this morning, mostly cloudy getting into the afternoon, and a chance of showers and thunderstorms late tonight. 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It's Friday. Let's get down to it.

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0: 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It's Veronica Raids. Interesting. Only 32% of parents can fully cover their child's college costs, despite the 82% believe parents should help pay for college. I find this to be a little interesting because, well, college is expensive, right? Wages are not going up. Salaries aren't going up and things are getting more expensive. That being said, I'm in a little bit of a different situation, but it is very helpful to think about it this way. I did pay for all 6 years of my college. However, I did get help from my parents other ways. My first 2 years of college, to make a long story short, I had a medical incident happen at a fair and I got some money out of it. That paid for my first 2 years of community college. And then after that, when I transferred to a 4-year university, my parents were my bank. So the first 2 or 3 years that I was in university, my parents paid for my college up front, and then I paid them back, and I am debt-free from them. So I didn't have any interest. They were basically my interest-free bank, and that to me was so helpful. And then after a while, I had to start taking out loans, unfortunately, and I am still, even that way, I'm still in debt. I will have paid off 2 cars before I pay off my student loans, and I'm so not even joking. That's how the interest rate and how much college is these days. And I went to college back in like 2015, so... yeah, it's Magic 107.7.
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2: Decreasing cloud cover throughout the day as temperatures warm up into the upper 70s and lower 80s. A mostly clear sky overnight tonight with temperatures dipping down into the middle 60s. We'll start to heat things up and humidity creeps back into the area. Highs on Saturday into the upper 80s and then reaching the lower to middle 90s by Sunday. I'm 27 News storm track meteorologist Eli Millard. Magic.

Magic 107.7. Just think of it this way. Listen, it's been a long week this week, but it's a short week next week with Friday being basically 4th of July and also Taylor Swift's wedding.

Magic 107.7. It's Veronica Raitt. Thanks for joining me. It is Friday. I am just so ready for the weekend to be here. And hopefully weather looking a little bit better. There is a slight chance of thunderstorms tomorrow, but it's going to be in the 80s and then nice and sunny for your Sunday. So that is something to look forward to. I do have a really cool, I always love stories like this. Just a good, like, pick-me-up story. And just, you know, it also goes to show you how incredible animals are. A woman in New Jersey survived a house fire thanks to her little poodle. Not little. This is a big poodle. But this dog refused to stop barking in the middle of the night. They sense everything. Woke her up just in time to realize the house was filling with smoke. The house is gone. But her and her dog made it out safely, which is really all that matters. And she does credit her dog as the hero who saved her life. I do know a friend

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It's Veronica Raids. How nice of Taylor Swift that she gave us next Friday off because of her wedding. It's just so nice of her. Just kidding. A lot of people off next Friday for the holiday, and that unfortunately is not because of Taylor Swift and Travis Kelce's wedding, but it's also America's 250th birthday on Saturday, so we get Friday off. So that's really exciting. 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

0: I want you, I need you, oh God. 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
9: A better life with Dr. Sanjay Gupta.
10: They say consistency is key, but sometimes you just gotta switch it up. A new study out of Harvard School of Public Health found that varying your exercise routine could add years to your life. What exercise someone did didn't matter much. What did matter was that all the exercises together worked all the muscle groups in their body. Now, an added benefit to changing things up is it can help you push through the plateau effect. That's when your body gets so efficient at doing something that you actually stop getting better at it. And we know from previous research that specializing in any one sport at a young age can make someone actually more prone to injury. And as experts we talk to point out, even elite athletes switch up things with their workouts, making sure to target strength, cardio, flexibility, balance, and doing that every single week. I'm Dr. Sanjay Gupta, helping you live a better life.
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1: Decreasing cloud cover throughout the day as temperatures warm up into the upper 70s and lower 80s. A mostly clear sky overnight tonight with temperatures dipping down into the middle 60s. We'll start to heat things up and humidity creeps back into the area. Highs on Saturday into the upper 80s and then reaching the lower to middle 90s by Sunday. I'm 27 News Storm Track meteorologist Eli Millard. Magic.

So I had a therapy session. Have you been to therapy lately? Well, I went to therapy and my therapist started venting to me. I was like, okay, well, that's fine, but pay me. 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
1: 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And here's your chance to go live your best life. Get you out of Topeka. I'm so excited for you. You would even get a signed guitar from Sticks.

Woman throws a party to find out who the father of her child is. Yeah, not to find out the gender of the child, just who's the dad? Huh? Which one of you is the dad? Dallas Jade, Magic 107.7. If you or someone you know should ever have one of these who's the baby daddy parties, can I please get an invite? And please don't let it get lost in the mail. I must attend.

You know when you hear a song and it will just make you cry every time you listen to it? This is that song for me. Trying not to cry, but every time I hear it, it just makes me miss my dad, who's no longer in this realm. Stella Shade, Magic 107.7. I'm going to go find some tissue.

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1: Decreasing cloud cover throughout the day as temperatures warm up into the upper 70s and lower 80s. A mostly clear sky overnight tonight with temperatures dipping down into the middle 60s. We'll start to heat things up and humidity creeps back into the area. Highs on Saturday into the upper 80s and then reaching the lower to middle 90s by Sunday. I'm 27 News storm track meteorologist Eli Millard. 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

0: 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He was just in KC. He took over T-Mobile Center, did amazing. 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

0: Arby's.
1: Decreasing cloud cover throughout the day as temperatures warm up into the upper 70s and lower 80s. A mostly clear sky overnight tonight with temperatures dipping down into the middle 60s. We'll start to heat things up and humidity creeps back into the area. Highs on Saturday into the upper 80s and then reaching the lower to middle 90s by Sunday. I'm 27 News Storm Track meteorologist Eli Millard. 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

If they cheat and you decide to stay with them, that's fine. 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
1: 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Good luck. 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

0: 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If you want to get ahead in life, you got to learn how to keep quiet, zip it. 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I'm a professional yapper. I'll leave that up to you.
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this woman was arrested for sending a 32-page laminated binder to a woman who started dating her ex titled Things He Will Do to You. 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I don't know. Do you see a crime here? Because I don't.

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3: Decreasing cloud cover throughout the day as temperatures warm up into the upper 70s and lower 80s. A mostly clear sky overnight tonight with temperatures dipping down into the middle 60s. We'll start to heat things up and humidity creeps back into the area. Highs on Saturday into the upper 80s and then reaching the lower to middle 90s by Sunday. I'm 27 News Storm Track meteorologist Eli Millard. 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

today's hits, yesterday's favorites, Magic 107.7. I'm Sage. Happy Friday. Happy weekend. I am glad it is finally the weekend. It's a perfect opportunity to go see Toy Story 5 in theaters.

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1: Decreasing cloud cover throughout the day as temperatures warm up into the upper 70s and lower 80s. A mostly clear sky overnight tonight with temperatures dipping down into the middle 60s. We'll start to heat things up and humidity creeps back into the area. Highs on Saturday into the upper 80s and then reaching the lower to middle 90s by Sunday. I'm 27 News Storm Track meteorologist Eli Millard. Magic.

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I'm Sage. Happy Friday. It's Bruno Mars and Lady Gaga, Die With a Smile.

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1: Decreasing cloud cover throughout the day as temperatures warm up into the upper 70s and lower 80s. A mostly clear sky overnight tonight with temperatures dipping down into the middle 60s. We'll start to heat things up and humidity creeps back into the area. Highs on Saturday into the upper 80s and then reaching the lower to middle 90s by Sunday. I'm 27 News Storm Track meteorologist Eli Millard. 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

0: There's some congestion here on 470 eastbound at Gage Boulevard. Looks like you're also going to be seeing some slow traffic on Kansas Avenue in the north and southbound lanes between 6th and 10th. I'm Sage with your Right Now traffic.
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Just give a nice, confident, firm handshake and your odds might increase.

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8: Temperatures for tonight dipping into the upper 60s across northeastern Kansas. We will see increasing clouds and temperatures back into the upper 80s for your Saturday with winds remaining from the south. I'm KSNT 27 News Storm Track Meteorologist Ashton Rizzo. Magic.

Well, the actress who starred in the movie Obsession, Indy Never Ready, she revealed that after filming that movie Obsession, she was not able to land an acting role for a year and a half. She said to pay rent in between auditions, she would stream video games on her PC, and she would walk dogs. Well, I don't think she's going to have any problem landing roles after that movie came out. It was spectacular.

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1: Temperatures for tonight dipping into the upper 60s across northeastern Kansas. We will see increasing clouds and temperatures back into the upper 80s for your Saturday with winds remaining from the south. I'm KSNT 27 News Storm Track Meteorologist Ashton Rizzo. Magic.

I am so glad it is finally the weekend for those of you wrapping up your work week. Hope you have some plans. And if you don't, the plan is to relax. You know, get snuggled up in bed, watch some TV, don't get out of bed all weekend long. That sounds like a great weekend to me. They say

0: Well, the CEO of Snapchat, Evan Spiegel, has just announced recently that he has helped to erase over $550 million in medical debt for over 260,000 Californians. He made a video on his social announcing this just so that people would know that it was real and that it was actually happening. Wow, to have that amount of money and be able to help so many people all at once is spectacular.
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